0: Thank you. And hello, Wembley. Wow. What a fantastic sight that is.
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1: This thing right here is letting all the ladies know what guys talk about. You know, the finer things.

And I touched your face, narcotic mindful lace, Mary Jane. And I called your name like an addicted to cocaine, calls all the stuff you'd rather blame. And I

Ladies and gents, this is the moment you've waited for. You've been searching in the dark, your sweat soaking through the floor. And buried in your bones, there's an ache that you can't ignore. Taking your breath, still.

says, oh, wrong number, sorry to waste your time. And I think to myself, why now? Why me?